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15: Rain and about 3 degrees overnight. Showers or drizzle tomorrow with a high of 7. Cloudy Wednesday night, -1 the low. A mix of sun and cloud and 8 on Thursday.
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9: Rain and about 3 degrees overnight. Showers or drizzle tomorrow with a high of 7. Cloudy Wednesday night, -1 the low. A mix of sun and cloud and 8 on Thursday.
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7: Moose weather for Kapuskasing and Hearst.
8: Rain and about 3 degrees overnight. Showers or drizzle tomorrow with a high of 7. Cloudy Wednesday night, -1 the low. A mix of sun and cloud and 8 on Thursday.
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10: Rain and about 3 degrees overnight. Showers or drizzle tomorrow with a high of 7. Cloudy Wednesday night, -1 the low. A mix of sun and cloud and 8 on Thursday.
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Director of Public Relations. 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Okay.

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4: Moose weather for Kapuskasing and Hearst.
5: Rain and about 3 degrees overnight. Showers or drizzle tomorrow with a high of 7. Cloudy Wednesday night, -1 the low. A mix of sun and cloud and 8 on Thursday.
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4: Rain and about 3 degrees overnight. Showers or drizzle tomorrow with a high of 7. Cloudy Wednesday night, -1 the low. A mix of sun and cloud and 8 on Thursday.
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1: Moose weather for Kappus Casing and Hurst.
2: Rain and about 3 degrees overnight. Showers or drizzle tomorrow with a high of 7. Cloudy Wednesday night, -1 the low. A mix of sun and cloud and 8 on Thursday.
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3: Rain and about 3 degrees overnight. Showers or drizzle tomorrow with a high of 7. Cloudy Wednesday night, -1 the low. A mix of sun and cloud and 8 on Thursday.
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0: 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Right here.
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1: Good morning, I'm Tim Rout. The Schulich Builders Scholarship for Skilled Trades has awarded a Campus Casing native with a bursary to help with her carpentry studies at Cambrian College in Sudbury. Kayla Doyle was one of four students to get a one-year scholarship for $20,000. She says receiving this bursary from one of the largest programs of its kind in Canada means a lot.
2: There's people out there who really see my potential and want to help me reach my goals and help me. So it just really means a lot to me that I was one of the lucky ones to get this bursary.
1: Doyle, a graduate of École Secondaire Echo du Nord, says she's always been interested in carpentry and would spend time in her basement working on projects. She adds that a co-op program at CNC Cabinets helped her with her decision to go to school and realize her carpentry dream. The scholarship covers tuition, tools, and living expenses. And the Vatican has confirmed a diagnosis of lung cancer after Pope Leo underwent surgery to remove the lower lobe of his right lung yesterday. Officials say this was suspected by preoperative tests. The Vatican says the surgery lasted about 90 minutes and was successful with no complications. No word if follow-up treatment will be needed. And a trade fair aimed mostly at students is on tomorrow and Thursday at the McIntyre Community Building in Schumacher. It's part of the Level Up initiative of the provincial government. Scott Ravari is the Labor Minister's lead manager on it, and he says the fair provides an opportunity to explore a wide range of trades.
3: Through hands-on activities, interactive demonstrations, conversations with industry professionals, all of our exhibitors at these events are industry professionals, whether in the educational side of things or employers.
1: You can listen to the whole interview on our website. Lastly, the Ontario government is making daylight saving time permanent in the northwestern part of the province, which has historically been aligned with neighboring Manitoba. Under the proposed change, affected communities west of the 90th meridian in Ontario that currently change their clocks seasonally would no longer need to turn them back on November 1st. Officials say the decision comes after considerable engagement with communities throughout the Northwest, including Indigenous leaders. The initiative started after Manitoba announced it was permanently moving to daylight saving time. The province says staying aligned with Manitoba would help businesses operate more efficiently across provincial boundaries, while making it easier for residents and service providers to coordinate health care appointments, travel, and more. For these stories and more, go to MyCapHearstNow.com.
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4: Another cool fall day is ahead today. Have your jacket handy. Cloudy, 40% chance of showers or drizzle. Fog patches dissipating and a high near 8. A low tonight of -3 with a partly cloudy sky. Sun and cloud ahead tomorrow. High is 7. A low tomorrow evening of +2. And the outlook for Friday, rain mixed with a bit of flurries. Right now, under a cloudy sky, it's 5 in Campus Casing and in Hearst.
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0: Mike Greeno and Loverboy, loving every minute of it. 100.9, 94.5, Moose FM, Campus Casing, and Hearst's Biggest Variety. Good morning. It is 6:13 on your hump day. I'm Dennis J. Puska. Great to have you alongside. 5 degrees across our region under a mostly cloudy sky. High of about 8 degrees as we have another cool fall day on the way today. Maybe some rain mixed in there with that. Down to -3 tonight, and then tomorrow we've got sun and cloud in the process and a high of 7, all the way down to +2 at night. We might see some sunshine tomorrow, which would be fantastic, and maybe for Saturday. But mixed in there, yeah, some rain and some snow, but what was great and what we've seen over the past several days has been just the way the colors are starting to shape up for fall. Not only do you get the beautiful sky at times that looks amazing, mixed in with some sun, trying to get through the clouds, but you just also got the awesome fall colors. I know my backyard looks absolutely pretty. I was looking at my window yesterday and couldn't be happier with the way things are looking. Yes, fall is definitely a very beautiful time of the year.
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Campus Kissing and Earth's Biggest Variety. But Tina Turner and We Don't Need Another Hero. Good morning. It is 6:23. News and weather next in about 7 minutes' time with Tim Rout in the bottom of the hour in the MyCapHearstNow.com newsroom. And don't forget, you can sign up for news alerts that are delivered to your inbox so you're up to date of what's happening across the north. 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
8: Another cool fall day is ahead today. Have your jacket handy. Cloudy, 40% chance of showers or drizzle. Fog patches dissipating and a high near 8. A low tonight of -3 with a partly cloudy sky. Sun and cloud ahead tomorrow, high is 7, a low tomorrow evening of +2, and the outlook for Friday, rain mixed with a bit of flurries. Right now, under a cloudy sky, it's 5 in Kapuskasing and in Hearst.
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1: Good morning, I'm Tim Rout. The Schulich Builders Scholarship for Skilled Trades has awarded a Campus Casing native with a bursary to help with her carpentry studies at Cambrian College in Sudbury. Kayla Doyle was one of four students to get a one-year scholarship for $20,000. She says receiving this bursary from one of the largest programs of its kind in Canada means a lot.
2: There's people out there who really see my potential and want to help me reach my goals and help me. So it just really means a lot to me that I was one of the lucky ones to get this bursary.
1: Doyle, a graduate of École Secondaire Echo du Nord, says she's always been interested in carpentry and would spend time in her basement working on projects. She adds that a co-op program at CNC Cabinets helped her with her decision to go to school and realize her carpentry dream. The scholarship covers tuition, tools, and living expenses. And the Vatican has confirmed a diagnosis of lung cancer after Pope Leo underwent surgery to remove the lower lobe of his right lung yesterday. Officials say this was suspected by preoperative tests. The Vatican says the surgery lasted about 90 minutes and was successful with no complications. No word if follow-up treatment will be needed. And a trade fair aimed mostly at students is on tomorrow and Thursday at the McIntyre Community Building in Schumacher. It's part of the Level Up initiative of the provincial government. Scott Ravari is the Labor Minister's lead manager on it, and he says the fair provides an opportunity to explore a wide range of trades.
3: Through hands-on activities, interactive demonstrations, conversations with industry professionals, all of our exhibitors at these events are industry professionals, whether in the educational side of things or employers.
1: You can listen to the whole interview on our website. Lastly, the Ontario government is making daylight saving time permanent in the northwestern part of the province, which has historically been aligned with neighboring Manitoba. Under the proposed change, affected communities west of the 90th meridian in Ontario that currently change their clocks seasonally would no longer need to turn them back on November 1st. Officials say the decision comes after considerable engagement with communities throughout the Northwest, including Indigenous leaders. The initiative started after Manitoba announced it was permanently moving to daylight saving time. The province says staying aligned with Manitoba would help businesses operate more efficiently across provincial boundaries, while making it easier for residents and service providers to coordinate health care appointments, travel, and more. For these stories and more, go to MyCapHearstNow.com.
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4: Another cool fall day is ahead today. Have your jacket handy. Cloudy, 40% chance of showers or drizzle. Fog patches dissipating and a high near 8. A low tonight of -3 with a partly cloudy sky. Sun and cloud ahead tomorrow, high is 7. A low tomorrow evening of +2. And the outlook for Friday, rain mixed with a bit of flurries. Right now, under a cloudy sky, it's 5 in Campus Casing and in Hearst.
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0: Well, her latest LP has all about maybe different nuances of Northeastern Ontario and growing up in the North, and apparently it's doing very well. That is Shania Twain, and Man, I Feel Like a Woman, 100.9, 94.5, Moose FM, Campus Casing, and Hearst's Biggest Variety. Good morning. It is 6:42 on your hump day. Nice to have you with us. 5 degrees across our region under a mostly cloudy sky. Little wee bit of light rain falling, so you may want to have an umbrella and a good jacket today. It's only going to get up to about 8 degrees. Well, Thanksgiving has come and gone, and now many of our attentions are focused on Halloween. Maybe you're putting on the decorations outside or trying to figure out what to do for the kiddos this Halloween. It's on a Saturday this year, so that is pretty cool. So here at Moose FM, we have developed this bracket where we're going to try to help you, or you're going to help us find which one is the number one Halloween movie in Campus Casing. Now, on the left side of the bracket, you've got Halloween versus Scream, A Nightmare on Elm Street versus Friday the 13th, The Exorcist against Paranormal Activity, The Shining with Jack Nicholson, Here's Johnny, taking on It, that was a wild flick. On the other side, one of my favorites, Hocus Pocus against Beetlejuice, Trick or Treat against The Conjuring, we don't know what that'll be conjuring up there, Psycho taking on Saw, I've seen many of the Saw movies and they're a little bit different, and Texas Chainsaw Massacre and Child's Play. Head over to our Facebook page, look at the bracket, and tell us which movies will move on. On Friday morning, we'll get down to the semifinal round, or rather the quarterfinal round, and let you know what 8 movies are good to go. Again, happy Halloween. Get involved in our bracket challenge. Head over to our Facebook page. Right now, I like Hocus Pocus on one side, and maybe an old classic like Shining on the other side. We'll see what happens. 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

0: That is Weezer and Hash Pipe on the Moose. Good morning. It is 7:53. Tim Rout is about 7 minutes away with a check of news and weather in the MyCatPersonnel.com newsroom. On the other side, we're going to talk a little bit more about your Thanksgiving holiday weekend and maybe what was a highlight for you. And then we're going to go inside the music that we play with our installment of the Moose Vault of Musical Knowledge. And in our spotlight today, we're headed back to one of the great movies of the 1980s with an awesome soundtrack and a song that went number one for this band. It was a little Hispanic song all about the life of Richie Valens. We're going to hear about La Bamba, Los Lobos, coming up in the next little bit.
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1: Good morning, I'm Tim Rout. The Schulich Builders Scholarship for Skilled Trades has awarded a Campus Casing native with a bursary to help with her carpentry studies at Cambrian College in Sudbury. Kayla Doyle was one of four students to get a one-year scholarship for $20,000. She says receiving this bursary from one of the largest programs of its kind in Canada means a lot.
2: There's people out there who really see my potential and want to help me reach my goals and help me. So it just really means a lot to me that I was one of the lucky ones to get this bursary.
1: Doyle, a graduate of École Secondaire Echo du Nord, says she's always been interested in carpentry and would spend time in her basement working on projects. She adds that a co-op program at CNC Cabinets helped her with her decision to go to school and realize her carpentry dream. The scholarship covers tuition, tools, and living expenses. And the Vatican has confirmed a diagnosis of lung cancer after Pope Leo underwent surgery to remove the lower lobe of his right lung yesterday. Officials say this was suspected by preoperative tests. The Vatican says the surgery lasted about 90 minutes and was successful with no complications. No word if follow-up treatment will be needed. And a trade fair aimed mostly at students is on tomorrow and Thursday at the McIntyre Community Building in Schumacher. It's part of the Level Up initiative of the provincial government. Scott Ravari is the Labor Minister's lead manager on it, and he says the fair provides an opportunity to explore a wide range of trades.
3: Through hands-on activities, interactive demonstrations, conversations with industry professionals, all of our exhibitors at these events are industry professionals, whether in the educational side of things or employers.
1: You can listen to the whole interview on our website. Lastly, the Ontario government is making daylight saving time permanent in the northwestern part of the province, which has historically been aligned with neighboring Manitoba. Under the proposed change, affected communities west of the 90th meridian in Ontario that currently change their clocks seasonally would no longer need to turn them back on November 1st. Officials say the decision comes after considerable engagement with communities throughout the Northwest, including Indigenous leaders. The initiative started after Manitoba announced it was permanently moving to daylight saving time. The province says staying aligned with Manitoba would help businesses operate more efficiently across provincial boundaries, while making it easier for residents and service providers to coordinate health care appointments, travel, and more. For these stories and more, go to MyCapHearstNow.com.
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5: Another cool fall day is ahead today. Have your jacket handy. Cloudy, 40% chance of showers or drizzle. Fog patches dissipating and a high near 8. A low tonight of -3 with a partly cloudy sky. Sun and cloud ahead tomorrow. High is 7. A low tomorrow evening of +2. And the outlook for Friday, rain mixed with a bit of flurries. Right now, under a cloudy sky, it's 5 in Campus Casing and in Hearst.
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0: Well, when Brett Michaels came to Timmins a few years ago for Rock on the River and brought all of his rock and roll classic performers, Dee Snider and Twisted Sister were there, and I heard they put on a fabulous show. That is We're Not Gonna Take It, 100.9, 94.5, Moose FM, Kapuskasing, and Hearst's Biggest Variety. Good morning. It is 7:13 on your Wednesday morning, 5 degrees across our region under a mostly cloudy sky, a little bit of off and on rain activity happening, so be mindful of that. Just a high today of about 8 degrees. Well, we're just wrapping up the Thanksgiving holiday weekend. I don't know about you, but I always love Thanksgiving. It is a really opportunity to kind of enjoy time with family and friends, eat great meals, and just be thankful for everything around us. And our question of the day is all about the highlight for your Thanksgiving holiday weekend. And we heard from Sean off the Moose FM Roadies Retail text line, who says, a final trip to the cottage. He said the family had a great time. It was much needed for a lot of people. Told me that their favorite part of the Thanksgiving holiday weekend was that weather on Sunday. I went outside on Sunday for quite a bit. Couldn't believe how mild and nice it was. It felt like summer. And then, as I went over to Camp River Farms for the corn maze and the veterinary announcement, could not believe how beautiful it was standing outside. And the weather was ideal for a change for that. And so many people had a wonderful time. But Thanksgiving holiday weekend proved to be such a neat opportunity for us all to get together and give thanks.
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All-American Rejects gives you Hell on the Moose. Good morning, it is 7:18. Time to open up the vaults with the Moose Vault of Musical Knowledge and a song that was the first number one U.S. hit with lyrics that were entirely in Spanish, all about Richie Valens and the movie La Bamba, the motion picture soundtrack. On February 3rd, 1959, what became known as the Day the Music Died, Valens died in a plane crash in Iowa, an accident that also claimed the lives of fellow musicians Buddy Holly and the Big Bopper, as well as pilot Roger Peterson. Valens was 17 years old at the time of his death.

0: Musical memories from 1987 and a song that was number one in a bunch of different countries, Canada, England, the United States. That, of course, is Los Lobos and La Bamba. Let's learn more.
1: This is the Moose Vault of Musical Knowledge.
0: A modest hit for Richie Valens in 1959, La Bamba is a traditional Mexican folk song popular at weddings and other celebrations. Based in Los Angeles, Los Lobos formed in 1973 and released their first major label album in 1984, which earned critical acclaim. And the band said the reason why they got involved in the first place with the project and the movie La Bamba is because they were asked by the Valens family if we would do this. It came from his mom and sisters, who had given their blessing to filmmaker and director to make the movie, and they wanted Los Lobos to do it, and by then the band had picked up speed. And yes, this was the number one, the first U.S. hit with lyrics that were entirely done in Spanish.
1: If you haven't turned it up yet, now would be a good time.
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0: Another cool fall day is ahead today. Have your jacket handy. Cloudy, 40% chance of showers or drizzle. Fog patches dissipating and a high near 8. A low tonight of -3 with a partly cloudy sky. Sun and cloud ahead tomorrow. High is 7. A low tomorrow evening of +2. And the outlook for Friday, rain mixed with a bit of flurries. Right now, under a cloudy sky, it's 5 in Kappa.

The beach is last girls at the party on the Moose at 727. Tim Rowd in next in about 3 minutes' time with the latest in news and weather in the MindCampPersonNow.com newsroom. And then after that, our first look at the community calendar and what's happening across our area. This is Garbage and Number One Crush, 100.9, 94.5 Moose FM, Kapuskasing and Hearst's biggest variety. Good morning.

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1: Good morning, I'm Tim Rout. The Schulich Builders Scholarship for Skilled Trades has awarded a Campus Casing native with a bursary to help with her carpentry studies at Cambrian College in Sudbury. Kayla Doyle was one of four students to get a one-year scholarship for $20,000. She says receiving this bursary from one of the largest programs of its kind in Canada means a lot.
2: There's people out there who really see my potential and want to help me reach my goals and help me. So it just really means a lot to me that I was one of the lucky ones to get this bursary.
1: Doyle, a graduate of École Secondaire Echo du Nord, says she's always been interested in carpentry and would spend time in her basement working on projects. She adds that a co-op program at CNC Cabinets helped her with her decision to go to school and realize her carpentry dream. The scholarship covers tuition, tools, and living expenses. And the Vatican has confirmed a diagnosis of lung cancer after Pope Leo underwent surgery to remove the lower lobe of his right lung yesterday. Officials say this was suspected by preoperative tests. The Vatican says the surgery lasted about 90 minutes and was successful with no complications. No word if follow-up treatment will be needed. And a trade fair aimed mostly at students is on tomorrow and Thursday at the McIntyre Community Building in Schumacher. It's part of the Level Up initiative of the provincial government. Scott Ravari is the Labour Minister's lead manager on it, and he says the fair provides an opportunity to explore a wide range of trades.
3: Through hands-on activities, interactive demonstrations, conversations with industry professionals, all of our exhibitors at these events are industry professionals, whether in the educational side of things or employers.
1: You can listen to the whole interview on our website. Lastly, the Ontario government is making daylight saving time permanent in the northwestern part of the province, which has historically been aligned with neighboring Manitoba. Under the proposed change, affected communities west of the 90th meridian in Ontario that currently change their clocks seasonally would no longer need to turn them back on November 1st. Officials say the decision comes after considerable engagement with communities throughout the Northwest, including Indigenous leaders. The initiative started after Manitoba announced it was permanently moving to daylight saving time. The province says staying aligned with Manitoba would help businesses operate more efficiently across provincial boundaries, while making it easier for residents and service providers to coordinate health care appointments, travel, and more. For these stories and more, go to MyCapHurstNow.com.
0: Moose weather for Campus Casing and Hurst.
4: Another cool fall day is ahead today. Have your jacket handy. Cloudy, 40% chance of showers or drizzle. Fog patches dissipating. And a high near 8. A low tonight of -3 with a partly cloudy sky. Sun and cloud ahead tomorrow. High is 7. A low tomorrow evening of +2. And the outlook for Friday, rain mixed with a bit of flurries. Right now, under a cloudy sky, it's 5 in
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0: 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Good morning. It is 7:45 degrees across our region under a mostly cloudy sky, a little bit of light rain falling, a high today right around 8. Well, let's get to edition number one of our community calendar, and volunteers are needed for the Royal Canadian Legion to help them sell poppies at Max Independent Grocer and at Walmart. A binder will be available next week for you to sign up at the Legion and get involved. Poppy sales start the week of October 24th and go right through until Remembrance Day. So if you'd like to help out, check out the Royal Canadian Legion next week. The Knights of Columbus Council 2777 is holding Corridor 11 Chess Tournament on Saturday, October 24th from 9 to 5 at the hall on Kolb Avenue. There are two divisions, school that includes kindergarten to grade 8, as well as open. Registration fee $25. Further info, contact Al Trunzier at 705-367-5394. And registration for the 26-27 curling season in Kapuskasing will be held at the Curling Club all next week, October 19th to the 27th. The club is also offering free introduction to curling for adults and children under 18. For further information, consult the club's website or Facebook page. 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

0: Well, if you ask what's in a name, well, the Paolas would say, hey, a lot. We've changed our names not as many times as Elizabeth Taylor, but close. Those are the Paolas. Never said I loved you on the Moose. Good morning. It is 7:53. News and weather next at the top of the hour with Tim Rout in the MyCatPersonNow.com newsroom. Among the stories we're following, including a skilled trades fair that's taking place in Timmins over the next couple of days that looks like it's going to be very interesting, and a Kapuskasing resident who's studying currently at Cambrian College in Sudbury received a very prestigious scholarship from a scholarship program, and we'll hear more from Kayla Doyle, who will tell us about getting this scholarship. And then next hour, more of Northern Ontario's best music, and we're going to talk about horror movies and a new bracket we have put together to help you pick the best horror flick in Kapuskasing. Details on that coming up next hour.
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1: Good morning, I'm Tim Rout. The Schulich Builders Scholarship for Skilled Trades has awarded a Campus Casing native with a bursary to help with her carpentry studies at Cambrian College in Sudbury. Kayla Doyle was one of four students to get a one-year scholarship for $20,000. She says receiving this bursary from one of the largest programs of its kind in Canada means a lot.
2: There's people out there who really see my potential and want to help me reach my goals and help me. So it just really means a lot to me that I was one of the lucky ones to get this bursary.
1: Doyle, a graduate of École Secondaire Echo du Nord, says she's always been interested in carpentry and would spend time in her basement working on projects. She adds that a co-op program at CNC Cabinets helped her with her decision to go to school and realize her carpentry dream. The scholarship covers tuition, tools, and living expenses. And the Vatican has confirmed a diagnosis of lung cancer after Pope Leo underwent surgery to remove the lower lobe of his right lung yesterday. Officials say this was suspected by preoperative tests. The Vatican says the surgery lasted about 90 minutes and was successful with no complications. No word if follow-up treatment will be needed. And a trade fair aimed mostly at students is on tomorrow and Thursday at the McIntyre Community Building in Schumacher. It's part of the Level Up initiative of the provincial government. Scott Ravari is the Labor Minister's lead manager on it, and he says the fair provides an opportunity to explore a wide range of trades.
3: Through hands-on activities, interactive demonstrations, conversations with industry professionals, all of our exhibitors at these events are industry professionals, whether in the educational side of things or employers.
1: You can listen to the whole interview on our website. Lastly, the Ontario government is making daylight saving time permanent in the northwestern part of the province, which has historically been aligned with neighboring Manitoba. Under the proposed change, affected communities west of the 90th meridian in Ontario that currently change their clocks seasonally would no longer need to turn them back on November 1st. Officials say the decision comes after considerable engagement with communities throughout the Northwest, including Indigenous leaders. The initiative started after Manitoba announced it was permanently moving to daylight saving time. The province says staying aligned with Manitoba would help businesses operate more efficiently across provincial boundaries, while making it easier for residents and service providers to coordinate health care appointments, travel, and more. For these stories and more, go to MyCapHearstNow.com.
0: Moose weather for Campus Casing and Hearst.
4: A jacket, maybe an umbrella, could be a good idea today. A high of 8 with a 40% chance of showers or drizzle. A low of -3 tonight with a cloudy sky. Tomorrow, sun and cloud, a high of 9. A low tomorrow evening, a +2 with a 70% chance of rain. And the outlook for Friday, rain mixed with a bit of wet flurries. Right now, under a mostly cloudy sky, it's 5 in Campus Casing and in Hearst.
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0: The Pursuit of Happiness. I'm an adult now. 100.9, 94.5, Moose FM, Kapuskasing, and Hearst Biggest Variety. Good morning. It is 8:12. I'm Dennis J. Puska. Nice to have you checking in. 5 degrees across our region under a mostly cloudy sky. A little bit of off and on again, off again rain and light shower activity. Looks like today's high right around 8 degrees, but sunshine expected to make an appearance sometime tomorrow. Well, we're now shifting our focus to Halloween, and we have started something new over on our Facebook page. It is the best Halloween movie bracket. We have grouped a whole bunch of movies together in a bracket, and our goal is to get to the top Halloween movie on this bracket. Now, on the left-hand side, you've got Halloween and Scream, Nightmare on Elm Street and Friday the 13th, The Exorcist and Paranormal Activity, The Shining and It. On the right side, you've got Hocus Pocus, Beetlejuice, Trick or Treat, The Conjuring, Psycho and Saw, and Texas Chainsaw Massacre, and Child's Play. Pretty interesting. So, who would you have moving on to the next round? Mireille wrote in off of Facebook to say, Halloween, Friday the 13th, The Exorcist, It, Hocus Pocus, The Conjuring, Psycho, and Texas Chainsaw Massacre for her would all move on to the next round. Head over to our Facebook page, make your selections in the comments, and then on Friday morning, we will let you know who moves on to the next round in our Halloween movie bracket competition.
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0: That is New Order, Bizarre Love Triangle on the Moose. Good morning. It is 8:21. Hey, have you checked out our feature every Monday and Tuesdays when there's a vacation that is all about this week in campus gazing and area history? Yesterday, we talked all about a one-day Moonbeam Winter Carnival held back in 1965. Pretty amazing stuff. We thank the Campus Gazing Public Library for giving us some amazing content to write about every week. Head over to mycampersdown.com. Scroll down the screen just a little bit. You will see our camp history segments right there. You can hit each one and learn more and actually see the archive stories that were done back in the day. It is our Campus Gazing History segment. Thank you again to the Campus Gazing Public Library. 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
5: Absolutely. Our employees all get to go home at the end of the night. They can drive home. We have two mines in Timmins, one at either end of the city. And from the middle of the city, it only takes about 20 minutes to get to either of the mines.
4: Tremblay predicts that because of several projects underway, promoting existing workers will open more new ones. And you don't need many years of mining experience. 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
1: Moose weather for Kappa's Casing and Hurst.
2: A jacket, maybe an umbrella could be a good idea today. A high of 8 with a 40% chance of showers or drizzle. A low of -3 tonight with a cloudy sky. Tomorrow, sun and cloud, a high of 9. A low tomorrow evening, a +2 with a 70% chance of rain. And the outlook for Friday, rain mixed with a bit of wet flurries. Right now, under a mostly cloudy sky, it's 5 in Kappa's Casing and in Hurst.
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1: Good morning, I'm Tim Rout. The Schulich Builders Scholarship for Skilled Trades has awarded a Campus Casing native with a bursary to help with her carpentry studies at Cambrian College in Sudbury. Kayla Doyle was one of four students to get a one-year scholarship for $20,000. She says receiving this bursary from one of the largest programs of its kind in Canada means a lot.
2: There's people out there who really see my potential and want to help me reach my goals and help me. So it just really means a lot to me that I was one of the lucky ones to get this bursary.
1: Doyle, a graduate of École Secondaire Echo du Nord, says she's always been interested in carpentry and would spend time in her basement working on projects. She adds that a co-op program at CNC Cabinets helped her with her decision to go to school and realize her carpentry dream. The scholarship covers tuition, tools, and living expenses. And the Vatican has confirmed a diagnosis of lung cancer after Pope Leo underwent surgery to remove the lower lobe of his right lung yesterday. Officials say this was suspected by preoperative tests. The Vatican says the surgery lasted about 90 minutes and was successful with no complications. No word if follow-up treatment will be needed. And a trade fair aimed mostly at students is on tomorrow and Thursday at the McIntyre Community Building in Schumacher. It's part of the Level Up initiative of the provincial government. Scott Ravari is the Labor Minister's lead manager on it, and he says the fair provides an opportunity to explore a wide range of trades.
3: Through hands-on activities, interactive demonstrations, conversations with industry professionals, all of our exhibitors at these events are industry professionals, whether in the educational side of things or employers.
1: You can listen to the whole interview on our website. Lastly, the Ontario government is making daylight saving time permanent in the northwestern part of the province, which has historically been aligned with neighboring Manitoba. Under the proposed change, affected communities west of the 90th meridian in Ontario that currently change their clocks seasonally would no longer need to turn them back on November 1st. Officials say the decision comes after considerable engagement with communities throughout the Northwest, including Indigenous leaders. The initiative started after Manitoba announced it was permanently moving to daylight saving time. The province says staying aligned with Manitoba would help businesses operate more efficiently across provincial boundaries, while making it easier for residents and service providers to coordinate health care appointments, travel, and more. For these stories and more, go to MyCapHearstNow.com.
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4: A jacket, maybe an umbrella, could be a good idea today. A high of 8 with a 40% chance of showers or drizzle. A low of -3 tonight with a cloudy sky. Tomorrow, sun and cloud, a high of 9. A low tomorrow evening, a +2 with a 70% chance of rain. And the outlook for Friday, rain mixed with a bit of wet flurries. Right now, under a mostly cloudy sky, it's 5 in Campus Casing and in Hearst.
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0: 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And her speakers variety. Good morning. It is 8:41. Well, just thinking about the Thanksgiving holiday weekend that just concluded, everybody having a wonderful time. And I think we all remember the food. And yes, we're probably all still eating leftovers, right? I think my wife and I are on, what, day three or day four of eating holiday leftovers, all sorts of turkey and potatoes and stuff like that. And what is there a point when you start saying, okay, that's it. No more turkey, no more holiday leftovers. Is it time to move forward? I know the good thing about turkey is once you have it off and in a container, you can always freeze it and have it whenever you want. I know our little dog is enjoying some of the holiday turkey as well, but this time of the year where you start getting into favorites and getting into some holiday cooking, and then you start eating a lot of the stuff for so many days and at a point where once you've stopped eating like turkey or ham or something like that, then you start thinking, oh boy, you know, we're going to have this again at Christmas, so we have to have a break somewhere. But the good news is that you can put this kind of stuff away in the freezer and you can have it whenever you want, maybe all year long perhaps, but nothing better than turkey or ham during the holiday season. I know a lot of people were enjoying that over the weekend as well as some amazing weather that day on Friday. You couldn't have asked for anything better, but it seems like a figment of our imagination as things have started cooling off once again.
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0: Mississauga, Ontario native, The Weeknd and Can't Feel My Face. 100.9, 94.5, Moose FM, Kapuskasing, and Hearst's biggest variety. Good morning, it is almost 9. While the Hearst Lumberjacks are needing a few host families to help with players for the remainder of the Northern Ontario Junior Hockey League season, they need about two or three billet families, and they host the players and get to learn more about the game of hockey and help the players achieve their goals and move on to the next level. There's a stipend involved with it. You get free season tickets, and they're actually going to have a special draw for those who step forward and become a billet family. If you would like to learn more all about how you can become a billet family with the Hearst Lumberjacks and get involved in a very special thing going on there, head over to our website. We have got a story up there and comments from Dominic Beaulieu, who is the billet coordinator. It is at mycaphearstnow.com.
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1: Good morning, I'm Tim Rout. The Schulich Builders Scholarship for Skilled Trades has awarded a Campus Casing native with a bursary to help with her carpentry studies at Cambrian College in Sudbury. Kayla Doyle was one of four students to get a one-year scholarship for $20,000. She says receiving this bursary from one of the largest programs of its kind in Canada means a lot.
2: There's people out there who really see my potential and want to help me reach my goals and help me. So it just really means a lot to me that I was one of the lucky ones to get this bursary.
1: Doyle, a graduate of École Secondaire Echo du Nord, says she's always been interested in carpentry and would spend time in her basement working on projects. She adds that a co-op program at CNC Cabinets helped her with her decision to go to school and realize her carpentry dream. The scholarship covers tuition, tools, and living expenses. And the Vatican has confirmed a diagnosis of lung cancer after Pope Leo underwent surgery to remove the lower lobe of his right lung yesterday. Officials say this was suspected by preoperative tests. The Vatican says the surgery lasted about 90 minutes and was successful with no complications. No word if follow-up treatment will be needed. And a trade fair aimed mostly at students is on tomorrow and Thursday at the McIntyre Community Building in Schumacher. It's part of the Level Up initiative of the provincial government. Scott Ravari is the Labor Minister's lead manager on it, and he says the fair provides an opportunity to explore a wide range of trades.
3: Through hands-on activities, interactive demonstrations, conversations with industry professionals, all of our exhibitors at these events are industry professionals, whether in the educational side of things or employers.
1: You can listen to the whole interview on our website. Lastly, the Ontario government is making daylight saving time permanent in the northwestern part of the province, which has historically been aligned with neighboring Manitoba. Under the proposed change, affected communities west of the 90th meridian in Ontario that currently change their clocks seasonally would no longer need to turn them back on November 1st. Officials say the decision comes after considerable engagement with communities throughout the Northwest, including Indigenous leaders. The initiative started after Manitoba announced it was permanently moving to daylight saving time. The province says staying aligned with Manitoba would help businesses operate more efficiently across provincial boundaries, while making it easier for residents and service providers to coordinate healthcare appointments, travel, and more. For these stories and more, go to MyCapHearstNow.com.
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0: Moose weather for Campus Casing and Hearst.
6: A jacket, maybe an umbrella could be a good idea today. A high of 8 with a 40% chance of showers or drizzle. A low of -3 tonight with a cloudy sky. Tomorrow, sun and cloud, a high of 9. A low tomorrow evening, a +2 with a 70% chance of rain. And the outlook for Friday, rain mixed with a bit of wet flurries. Right now, under a mostly cloudy sky, it's 5 in Campus Casing and in Hearst.
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0: And gone. For many people, the focus is about Halloween, maybe setting up those decorations and maybe also the kids trying to figure out what they want to be in terms of a character for that special day. Well, here at Moose FM, we have launched a bracket challenge trying to figure out which movie you think should be number one. Now, on the left side of the bracket, we've got Halloween versus Scream, A Nightmare on Elm Street versus Friday the 13th, The Exorcist versus Paranormal Activity, and The Shining, oh yeah, with Jack Nicholson versus It. On the other side, you've got Hocus Pocus. I think that was a fabulous flick. You've got that taking on Beetlejuice, Trick or Treat against The Conjuring, Psycho against Saw, and The Texas Chainsaw Massacre against Child's Play. I've seen a few of the Saw movies, and boy, they are a bit different. Head over to our Facebook page, check out the bracket, and in the comments, let us know which movies you think will move on to the next round, and we will go from there. We will announce the next round coming up on Friday morning, but a great way to get into the Halloween spirit by checking out these movies, maybe watching one, and then filling out the bracket.
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0: A jacket, maybe an umbrella could be a good idea today. A high of 8 with a 40% chance of showers or drizzle. A low of -3 tonight with a cloudy sky. Tomorrow, sun and cloud, a high of 9. A low tomorrow evening, a +2 with a 70% chance of rain. And the outlook for Friday, rain mixed with a bit of wet flurries. Right now, under a mostly cloudy sky, it's 5 in Kappa's Casing and in Hearst.
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0: Jane Child and Don't Want to Fall in Love on The Moose. Good morning. Well, this time of the year, we're always thinking about paying it forward and giving back and making sure others do have an amazing holiday season as we get closer and closer to that time of the year. While the Kapuskasing Food Bank has launched a month-long fundraising campaign that is simply called Thanksgiving, and it's really easy to participate. Go to one of the various local businesses in town. You will see a jar on the counter, and all you have to do is drop off some spare cash or change. Easy to do so. You can also scan the QR code and give that way, or get involved by sending an e-transfer, simple as that. And the goal is to raise about $3,000 for the Kapuskasing Food Bank. Again, if you need further information, reach out to the Kapuskasing Food Bank and a story on our website at mycampersnow.com.
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0: Well, during the 1980s, there were many amazing LPs, including one from Phil Collins called No Jacket Required. One of my favorites, that's for sure. This is Take Me Home, 100.9, 94.5, Moose FM, Campus Casing, and Hearst Biggest Variety. Good morning. It is almost 10. Yes, almost time for us to go. Thank you for joining us. Be sure to check out the Dean Tripp Show. He is on today from 2 until 6 o'clock. You never know what he's going to chat about. Always has a lot of fun. Be sure to come back tomorrow morning at 6 a.m. We've got you covered with the very first check of news and weather, the Moose Vault of Musical Knowledge, where we go inside a song that we play at 7:20. Plus, we'll continue our bracket challenge, looking at all of those Halloween movies and which one you think is number one. It is all tomorrow. Until then, friends, be safe, be well. Have yourself a fabulous hump day. I'm Dennis J. Puska. Be good, stay out of trouble. I'll try and do the same. God bless, and good night, Dick.
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5: A damp, cool fall day on the way. You will need a jacket for sure. Cloudy, 40% chance of showers or drizzle, a high near 8. A low of -3 tonight with a cloudy sky. Sun and cloud tomorrow, high of 9. A low tomorrow evening of +2 with a 70% chance of rain. And the outlook for Friday, rain mixed with wet flurries.
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6: Moose weather for Kapuskasing and Hearst.
7: A damp, cool fall day on the way. You will need a jacket for sure. Cloudy, 40% chance of showers or drizzle, a high near 8. A low of minus 3 tonight with a cloudy sky. Sun and cloud tomorrow, high of 9. A low tomorrow evening of plus 2 with a 70% chance of rain. And the outlook for Friday, rain mixed with wet flurries.
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6: Moose weather for Kappa's Casing and Hurst.
7: A damp, cool fall day on the way. You will need a jacket for sure. Cloudy, 40% chance of showers or drizzle, a high near 8. A low of -3 tonight with a cloudy sky. Sun and cloud tomorrow, high of 9. A low tomorrow evening of +2 with a 70% chance of rain. And the outlook for Friday, rain mixed with wet flurries.
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1: Good afternoon, I'm Tim Rout. The Vatican confirms the diagnosis of lung cancer after Pope Leo underwent surgery to remove the lower lobe of his right lung yesterday. Officials say it was suspected by preoperative tests. The Vatican says the surgery lasted about 90 minutes and was successful, with no complications. No word as to whether follow-up treatments will be necessary. And a trade fair aimed mostly at students is on tomorrow and Thursday at the McIntyre Community Building in Schumacher. It's part of the Level Up initiative of the provincial government. Scott Ravari is the Labor Minister's lead manager on it, and he says the fair provides an opportunity to explore a wide range of trades.
2: Through hands-on activities, interactive demonstrations, conversations with industry professionals, all of our exhibitors at these events are industry professionals, whether in the educational side of things or employers.
1: You can listen to the whole interview on our website. Lastly, the Ontario government is making daylight saving time permanent in the northwestern part of the province, which has historically been aligned with neighboring Manitoba. Under the proposed change, affected communities west of the 90th meridian in Ontario that currently change their clocks seasonally would no longer need to turn them back on November 1st. Officials say the decision comes after considerable engagement with communities throughout the Northwest, including Indigenous leaders. The initiative started after Manitoba announced it was permanently moving to daylight saving time. The province says staying aligned with Manitoba would help businesses operate more efficiently across provincial boundaries, while making it easier for residents and service providers to coordinate health care appointments, travel, and more. For these stories and more, go to MyCapHearstNow.com.
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3: A damp, cool fall day on the way. You will need a jacket for sure. Cloudy, 40% chance of showers or drizzle, a high near 8. A low of -3 tonight with a cloudy sky. Sun and cloud tomorrow, high of 9. A low tomorrow evening of +2 with a 70% chance of rain. And the outlook for Friday, rain mixed with wet flurries.
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2: Moose weather for Kapuskasing and Hearst.
3: A damp, cool fall day on the way. You will need a jacket for sure. Cloudy, 40% chance of showers or drizzle, a high near 8. A low of -3 tonight with a cloudy sky. Sun and cloud tomorrow, high of 9. A low tomorrow evening of +2 with a 70% chance of rain. And the outlook for Friday, rain mixed with wet flurries.
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4: Moose weather for Kapuskasing and Hearst.
5: A damp, cool fall day on the way. You will need a jacket for sure. Cloudy, 40% chance of showers or drizzle, a high near 8. A low of minus 3 tonight with a cloudy sky. Sun and cloud tomorrow, high of 9. A low tomorrow evening of plus 2 with a 70% chance of rain. And the outlook for Friday, rain mixed with wet flurries.
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2: Moose weather for Kappus Casing and Hearst.
6: A damp, cool fall day on the way. You will need a jacket for sure. Cloudy, 40% chance of showers or drizzle, a high near 8. A low of -3 tonight with a cloudy sky. Sun and cloud tomorrow, high of 9. A low tomorrow evening of +2 with a 70% chance of rain. And the outlook for Friday, rain mixed with wet flurries.
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Moose FM, that was Glass Tiger in My Town featuring Rod Stewart. How you doing today? We are back after an extended Thanksgiving long weekend. Had a bit of a mental health day yesterday, and just a reminder that there's no shame in that. You know, you got to look after your mind just like you look after your body, and sometimes you need that time, and I am not afraid to admit, hey, you need that time sometime. You know, it was a difficult time, you know, being here in Northern Ontario, things being so expensive and not getting the chance to be at home with my family during the Thanksgiving.

0: fortress. That way, for the rest of the week, you're not going to be disappointing people.
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7: Moose weather for Kappa's Casing and Hearst.
8: Cloudy and -3 overnight. A mix of sun and cloud tomorrow with the clouds thickening in the afternoon. The high 9 degrees. Showers and +2 overnight Thursday. Rain showers or snow flurries on Friday. The high 3.
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0: White Snake, Is This Love? There we go. Moose FM, how you doing? We're going to dive into the origins of superstitions today, mostly because Halloween's coming up, and why not dive into a little bit of the seasonal content there? Have you ever wondered why Halloween is considered the spookiest night of the year? Well, that answer, actually, you got to go back centuries to find it, to an ancient Celtic festival. It's spelled S-A-M-H-A-I-N, but it's pronounced Samhain, along those lines, Samhain, Samhain. But it was celebrated around the end of October, and Samhain marked the transition from the harvest season into winter. And according to traditional beliefs, this was the time when the boundary between the living and the dead became less certain, and spirits could cross into our world. So people lit fires and followed customs intended to protect themselves and their communities. But over time, those beliefs blended in with Christian observances and eventually helped shape Halloween as we know it today. So if Halloween has always felt a little otherworldly to you, well, now you know where the reputation comes from. And just a reminder, if something goes bump in the night, it might be the wind, or maybe it's something supernatural.
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I say you look so fine that I really want to make you mine. 4, 5, 6, come on and get your kicks. 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

0: Moose FM, that was Jet, Are You Gonna Be My Girl? And yes, it's gonna be a big Halloween this year. Halloween on a Saturday, so hopefully you got plans. You know, meet up with your friends, dress up, have some fun. It's not often we get a Halloween on a Saturday. And in lieu of that, we're talking about some of those superstitions and where they came from. This one, you never look behind you if you hear footsteps. I mean, I would. I got ADHD. I hear a noise, I'm looking at it. But anyway, you know, you picture it, walking down a dark street, Halloween night, suddenly you hear footsteps behind you, you turn around, nobody there. Creepy, right? You know, this unseen presence that could be following you. You know, very, sounds very like a traditional ghost story, right? But, yeah. Imagine a spirit lingering near the living or trying to make their presence known. Well, over generations, those stories developed into spooky warnings about hearing footsteps, whispers, or, you know, breathing when you're alone. That would be creepy. Oh my. There's no single, like, historical Halloween ritual behind this particular superstition, but it fits perfectly with the season's fascination with ghosts and the unexplained. So, yeah, during Halloween, you know, if you end up hearing some of those footsteps behind you, don't panic, right? Probably just another trick-or-treater, but if it isn't, well, yeah, you know, just pick up the pace. Yeah, you know, give yourself one of those, what do they call the jog walk? A jock? I don't know. I'm a jock. I'm like a DJ jock. I was not a sports jock. I was on the receiving end of the wedgies, so.
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10: Cloudy and -3 overnight. A mix of sun and cloud tomorrow with the clouds thickening in the afternoon. The high 9 degrees. Showers and +2 overnight Thursday. Rain showers or snow flurries on Friday. The high 3.
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It's meeting the man of my dreams and then meeting his beautiful wife. 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

0: The Trues, The Breakdown, Moose FM, What is Driving the North? You can find out by visiting our website and clicking on the tab, Driving the North. You know, what are those entities, those businesses, those organizations, those individuals that drive the economy here in Northern Ontario? And we've had some great interviews so far that you can go and check out. The latest one, Shane Button was able to sit down with the Canadian country manager of Lakeshore Gold, a subsidiary of Pan American Silver, and talk about how they drive the North. And, well, there's more to it than just digging up precious minerals from the ground. You know, the way they work with local schools and the Northern College here to create programs. Oh, it's a very fascinating interview. Again, head over to our website, click Driving the North, and you're going to see all those featured interviews waiting for you to check out.
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0: Overnight, a mix of sun and cloud tomorrow with the clouds thickening in the afternoon, the high 9 degrees, showers and plus 2 overnight Thursday, rain showers or snow flurries on Friday, the high 3.
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0: Moose FM, that was Savage Garden, and we're jumping into the origins of superstitions today. This one involving a mirror. Looking into a mirror at midnight can reveal your future spouse. I never heard of this superstition, but I do remember being the younger brother. My sister would lock me in the bathroom with the lights off, and she would make me do the Bloody Mary thing. Oh, I hated it. I was so afraid of the mirror after that. Just hated them, but anywho, finding your future spouse sounds a lot better than Bloody Mary. Forget the dating apps and old Halloween folklore. All you needed was a mirror, a dimly lit room, and a little courage. And I guess this superstition hailed mostly out of Britain and Ireland, where, you know, it became a seasonal custom for people to seek out, like, supernatural information, especially predicting love and marriage. And one popular type of ritual involved staring into a mirror under special conditions, hoping to glimpse the face of a future husband or wife. And some versions called for candlelight and midnight, while others varied from place to place. Mirrors were considered mysterious objects because they reflected the world while seeming to open a doorway into another one. Of course, there's no evidence that a mirror can predict your romantic future, so you're probably better off on the apps. But, you know, just to take a second, talk about dating apps, like, they are designed to keep you on the app, right? Like, you know that. You're not actually meant to meet someone. You know, they want you to keep coming back to the app. They're terrible things. But anywho, there's no evidence that a mirror is going to predict your future romance, so you may as well keep the lights on. You know, stop trying to conjure things in the mirror. It's a little weird.
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0: NSYNC and Ba-Ba-Ba. Moose FM, how you doing? All right, we're going to dive into some more of these folklore stories surrounding some of the superstitions that happen around Halloween or on Halloween. So hit the music. This one is: hearing a death omen on Halloween predicts a passing. Was I just sheltered from Halloween superstitions? I must have been. There's a few classic ones, but this one is a Halloween superstition that's guaranteed to make you think twice about those nighttime noises. In several European folk traditions, the cries of owls, unexplained knocking, and mysterious sounds around the home were sometimes interpreted as warnings of death or misfortune. Excuse me. In that case, that was an omen that I got some bread fermenting in my belly. Bread makes you gassy. Anyway, back to it. Owls were particularly associated with the night, darkness, and the unknown, making their calls easy to interpret it as supernatural messages. These beliefs were exclusive to Halloween. They weren't exclusive to Halloween, but they fit naturally into the season's ghost stories and traditions about spirits returning to the world of the living. Of course, an owl calling outside your window is usually just an owl doing what owls do. Still, if you hear a strange noise during Halloween, well, you might want to check that it's not just a branch tapping against the window. Yeah. I used to be so scared of things like that when I was a kid. My goodness.
1: You can't control the traffic, but you can enjoy the ride.
2: I arrive home in a better mood.
1: Moose Afternoons with Dean Tripp on the Moose.
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1: Moose weather for Kapuskasing and Hearst.
12: Cloudy and -3 overnight. A mix of sun and cloud tomorrow with the clouds thickening in the afternoon. The high 9 degrees. Showers and +2 overnight Thursday. Rain showers or snow flurries on Friday. The high 3.
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1: I'm Bob McIntyre. Beginning with an open house tonight, there's a two-day trades fair at the McIntyre Community Building in Schumacher, organized by the Provincial Labor Ministry's Level Up program. It gives mostly students information and hands-on experience with a wide range of trades. Lead manager Scott Ravery says more young women are showing up at the fairs across Ontario. Last week in Barrie, there was a lot of interest in being an auto or truck and coach mechanic.
2: So it's always great to hear, you know, that gender stereotype being kind of blown up to some degree. The trades are open to everybody.
1: Over on MyCapHurstNow.com is the full interview with Scott Ravery. He has complete details on the trades fair. A one-year bursary from a prestigious skilled trade scholarship program has Kapuskasing's Kayla Doyle knowing that she can concentrate on studies, not finances. Doyle, a student at Cambrian College in Sudbury, received $20,000 from the Schulich Builders Scholarship for Skilled Trades. The École Secondaire Côtes du Nord graduate says she's always been interested in carpentry, and a co-op program at CNC Cabinets made the difference.
3: So I got a bit of experience with like working with my hands and building cabinets and just creating new things, which like really helped me realize that that's what I wanted to go into.
1: Doyle says the scholarship shows that others believe in her capabilities, which will add to her confidence in the program. The bursary covers tuition, tools, and living expenses. The far northwest of Ontario, which is already in the central time zone, while the rest of us are in eastern time, is adopting daylight time permanently. That region, that includes Kenora, already associates more with Manitoba than Ontario, and the province says staying on daylight time along with Manitoba will help businesses operate more efficiently across the border. Advanced voting in next Monday's Alberta separation referendum is open until Saturday. In addition to the one big question of whether the process to separate from the rest of Canada should begin, voters are being asked 9 other questions. They all deal with constitutional issues and immigration. An Elections Alberta spokesperson is advising people to read the questions before going to the polls in order to keep the expected lineups moving quickly. For these stories and more, go to MyCapHurstNow.com.
0: Moose weather for Kapuskasing and Hurst.
1: Cloudy and -3 overnight. A mix of sun and cloud tomorrow with the clouds thickening in the afternoon. The high 9 degrees. Showers and +2 overnight Thursday. Rain showers or snow flurries on Friday. The high 3.
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0: Joey and Arriba on Moose FM. I know it's not pronounced that way, but it's fun to say Arriba. So you just let me have it, okay? Okay? All right. We fight about things all the time here. You know what? Just let me have this one. Moose FM, what's going on? 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If you're an artist, you're working on some music, recording some songs, well, this is a format for you. You can go there, you can upload your music, and gain a national stage. Though I have noticed that Billy Logger has not been played yet at all. I haven't seen a single Billy Logger song put up here. And between you and I, Billy Logger is a character me and my friends created. I got, you know, we do NSFR, which, by the way, I must say, a huge shout out. Our last episode got six views. Yes. So glad we spent like 11 years making this audio drama so no one cares. Anywho. We went on Made and Played in Canada, right? And I submitted all of our, because we have an artist in our show called Billy Logger. He performs at the open mic night at the local tavern in our show. That's how we end like each episode. It's all like, it's fiction, right? Like it's not real what our show is. It's all, you know, it's like The Office, but for your ears with all these characters and fake radio stations and stuff. It's really cool. I do hope one day people like actually check it out because we worked really hard on it, like really hard. And we don't suck, right? We won at the Austin Film Festival. We won the Toronto Film Festival. We got number one songwriters and musicians in this group, like really talented people. Voice actors from across Canada got involved. So it's heartbreaking when you see like, I don't know how to get people to actually check it out. Super hard. Anywho, that was a good tangent. I better call it at that.
1: Some songs never get old. They just get louder. Moose Afternoons with Dean Tripp.
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3: Anyone could work in mining, Melanie says. 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

0: Hinder in Lips of an Angel, Moose FM. Yeah, it's been a long time since I felt someone else's lips outside of my own. You know, sometimes I touch my own. I'm like, yeah, you know, they're still there. You know, I don't do anything with them. You know, outside of like drinking a nice cap here and there. Maybe tasting the salt off of French fry. Been alone for a long time here, everybody. You know, it's a... something I should be jumping into. Oh, I'm supposed to be talking about superstitions. You know what? I feel like I've already blown it on this break. We're going to come back around here in a moment, all right? We got some music on the way. We got Be My Lover coming up. We got Lover Boy. A lot of love coming up in our playlist here for you. So, you know, feel the love, and we'll be back. We'll be back momentarily.
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1: Moose weather for Kapuskasing and Hearst.
5: Cloudy and minus 3 overnight. A mix of sun and cloud tomorrow with the clouds thickening in the afternoon. The high 9 degrees. Showers and plus 2 overnight Thursday. Rain showers or snow flurries on Friday. The high 3.
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0: Paradise City, Guns N' Roses, Moose FM, diving into those superstitions that surround Halloween. And let's get into another one. Leaving food outside appeases wandering spirits. Is that why we do the candy thing? Let's read. So before Halloween meant costumes, candy, and plastic skeletons on the lawn, some seasonal traditions involved leaving food or drink as an offering. The custom connects with, what's the pronunciation? We got to scroll back up here. We got it. The Celtic festival, Samhain. So we were talking about that earlier during one of the superstitions. But yes, during Samhain and other European beliefs about the dead in the spirit world, and in some communities, people left offerings or made provisions for souls. While later, Christian era customs included souling, when people went from house to house offering prayers for the dead in exchange for food. Over time, customs surrounding food, spirits, and visiting households contributed to the traditions that eventually influenced modern trick-or-treating. That's wild. Today, we're more likely to leave a bowl of chocolate bars out on the porch than a meal for a ghost. But you know what? If I was trick-or-treating, all right, and I came across like a turkey dinner, I would be so excited. Like, forget the chocolate bars. That'd be great. You come home with a bunch of, like, meals, I'd be like, yeah. You know we're going to eat good for, like, a week here, lads.
1: You survived the workday. Now enjoy the soundtrack.
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8: I'm Bob McIntyre. Beginning with an open house tonight, there's a two-day trades fair at the McIntyre Community Building in Schumacher, organized by the Provincial Labour Ministry's Level Up program. It gives mostly students information and hands-on experience with a wide range of trades. Lead manager Scott Ravery says more young women are showing up at the fairs across Ontario. Last week in Barrie, there was a lot of interest in being an auto or truck and coach mechanic.
9: So it's always great to hear, you know, that gender stereotype being kind of blown up to some degree, and the trades are open to everybody.
8: Over on mycaphurstnow.com is the full interview with Scott Ravery. He has complete details on the trades fair. A one-year bursary from a prestigious skilled trade scholarship program has Kapuskasing's Kayla Doyle knowing that she can concentrate on studies, not finances. Doyle, a student at Cambrian College in Sudbury, received $20,000 from the Schulich Builders Scholarship for Skilled Trades. The École Secondaire à Côte-du-Nord graduate says she's always been interested in carpentry, and a co-op program at CNC Cabinets made the difference.
10: So I got a bit of experience with like working with my hands and building cabinets and just creating new things, which like really helped me realized that that's what I wanted to go into.
8: Doyle says the scholarship shows that others believe in her capabilities, which will add to her confidence in the program. The bursary covers tuition, tools, and living expenses. The far northwest of Ontario, which is already in the central time zone, while the rest of us are in eastern time, is adopting daylight time permanently. That region, that includes Kenora, already associates more with Manitoba than Ontario, and the province says staying on daylight time along with Manitoba will help businesses operate more efficiently across the border. Advanced voting in next Monday's Alberta separation referendum is open until Saturday. In addition to the one big question of whether the process to separate from the rest of Canada should begin, voters are being asked nine other questions. They all deal with constitutional issues and immigration. An Elections Alberta spokesperson is advising people to read the questions before going to the polls in order to keep the expected lineups moving quickly. For these stories and more, go to mycaphearstnow.com.
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8: Cloudy and -3 overnight. A mix of sun and cloud tomorrow with the clouds thickening in the afternoon. The high 9 degrees. Showers and +2 overnight Thursday. Rain showers or snow flurries on Friday. The high 3.
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0: Crash Test Dummy, Superman Song, Moose FM, and of course, Driving the North. What are those entities, organizations, individuals that drive the economy here in the North? 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And yeah, sometimes you see both of those features working closely together to make sure that, you know, students that are coming into college and whatnot are getting the tools they are required in order to proceed with a career within places like Lakeshore Gold, a subsidiary of Pan American Silver. So you can check those out over on our website, again, Driving the North.
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0: Rockin' Hype with I Will on Moose FM. I hope you're enjoying your day so far. All right, so far we've been diving into superstitions that go along with Halloween. And I think we're able to get one more in. This one is probably one of the more common ones that we know about. That was a little loud. A black cat, right? I feel like black cats have had a bad rep. Right. But the idea that a black cat crossing your path brings bad luck. First off, my kitty cat that lived to be 22, my precious, I miss her every day. She was a black cat and she was the sweetest animal ever. But yeah, the black cat is a very recognizable image for Halloween with the black fur, the glowing eyes and a full moon. But why are black cats considered unlucky in the first place? This superstition has roots in European folklore. Seems like a lot of Halloween stuff spawns out of Europe. Right? A lot of this folklore, where cats became associated with witchcraft and the supernatural. During the Middle Ages and later periods, black cats were sometimes linked to witches, either as companions or as supposed supernatural helpers. Those poor kitty cats. People in the past were so dumb, right? Just, oh my gosh. Ugh. If I was in the past, I would have been burned at the stake just for pointing out how dumb people are. Oh my goodness. Anywho, I just feel bad for the cats, right? Because you know people were stupid back then and they probably did terrible things to those cats because they were dumb and they thought, oh, it's a witchcraft animal. Anyway, black cats aren't considered unlucky everywhere. In some cultures, they're actually symbols of good fortune. Thank goodness. Thank goodness for those cultures. So if a black cat does cross your path on Halloween, don't run away. Give the little guy some respect, okay? Probably trying to get somewhere. Probably has a date with your cat. Make some kittens.
1: 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We'd say you've earned this.
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1: Moose weather for Kapuskasing Casing and Hurst.
8: Cloudy and -3 overnight. A mix of sun and cloud tomorrow with the clouds thickening in the afternoon. The high 9 degrees. Showers and +2 overnight Thursday. Rain showers or snow flurries on Friday. The high 3.
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0: Moose FM, that's it. That's all for today. I will catch you again tomorrow. Same place, same time. Sound good? We'll have a nice little Thursday show. Then we got our TGIF show on the way. Already coming up to that TGIF show. That's what happens when you have a holiday Monday off, a mental breakdown on Tuesday, and then don't come back until Wednesday. Oh, it is nice sometimes to chuckle about how bad my mental health can be sometimes, but I just look forward to being able to go home and see my family, right? I was really, really missing my family yesterday, and just a lot of recent events kind of all poured in at once, and yeah, it was I'm not supposed to be a downer on the show. Everything's supposed to be happy and positive, but I also feel like you got to talk about it sometimes, and it's important. And I feel like maybe if I talk about it, you know, there's a chance that maybe you got something bothering you and you might talk about it. Because if there's one thing I can tell you about Northern Ontario, emotionally constipated up here. There is an emotional constipation here, right? To get someone to be emotional, they're like, and then if you witness that emotion from someone else, you're like, gross. Maybe take a, you know, maybe take some medication for that or something, you know? Here's a phone number I found on the internet. Why don't you call them and talk to them, you know? By the way, don't do that, okay? If someone is coming to you and confiding in you and they want to talk to you about something, just listen, right? Don't be that person that's like, yeah, you know, why don't you check out this phone number I found online? Call them. Leave me alone. It's not cool.
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1: I'm Bob McIntyre. Beginning with an open house tonight, there's a two-day trades fair at the McIntyre Community Building in Schumacher, organized by the Provincial Labor Ministry's Level Up program. It gives mostly students information and hands-on experience with a wide range of trades. Lead manager Scott Ravery says more young women are showing up at the fairs across Ontario. Last week in Barrie, there was a lot of interest in being an auto or truck and coach mechanic.
2: So it's always great to hear, you know, that gender stereotype being kind of blown up to some degree, and the trades are open to everybody.
1: Over on MyCapHurstNow.com is the full interview with Scott Ravery. He has complete details on the trades fair. A one-year bursary from a prestigious skilled trade scholarship program has Kapuskasing's Kayla Doyle knowing that she can concentrate on studies, not finances. Doyle, a student at Cambrian College in Sudbury, received $20,000 from the Schulich Builders Scholarship for Skilled Trades. The École Secondaire à Côte-du-Nord graduate says she's always been interested in carpentry, and a co-op program at CNC Cabinets made the difference.
3: So I got a bit of experience with like working with my hands and building cabinets and just creating new things, which like really helped me realize that that's what I wanted to go into.
1: Doyle says the scholarship shows that others believe in her capabilities, which will add to her confidence in the program. The bursary covers tuition, tools, and living expenses. The far northwest of Ontario, which is already in the central time zone, while the rest of us are in eastern time, is adopting daylight time permanently. That region, that includes Kenora, already associates more with Manitoba than Ontario, and the province says staying on daylight time along with Manitoba will help businesses operate more efficiently across the border. Advance voting in next Monday's Alberta separation referendum is open until Saturday. In addition to the one big question of whether the process to separate from the rest of Canada should begin, voters are being asked 9 other questions. They all deal with constitutional issues and immigration. An Elections Alberta spokesperson is advising people to read the questions before going to the polls in order to keep the expected lineups moving quickly. For these stories and more, go to MyCapHurstNow.com.
0: Moose weather for Kapuskasing and Hurst.
1: Cloudy and -3 overnight. A mix of sun and cloud tomorrow with the clouds thickening in the afternoon. The high 9 degrees. Showers and +2 overnight Thursday. Rain showers or snow flurries on Friday. The high 3.
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Animal print pants out control. It's Red Food with the big ass.

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0: Cause I gotta have faith. 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
1: Cloudy and minus 3 overnight. A mix of sun and cloud tomorrow with the clouds thickening in the afternoon. The high 9 degrees. Showers and plus 2 overnight Thursday. Rain showers or snow flurries on Friday. The high 3.
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1: 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It's bigger, bolder, bolder with over $400 million in prizes available in the game. 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Is this thing on? With Monopoly Golden Edition at McDonald's. There it is. While supplies last, 1 in 5 chances to win game piece prizes at outset. 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
3: Cloudy and -3 overnight. A mix of sun and cloud tomorrow with the clouds thickening in the afternoon. The high 9 degrees. Showers and +2 overnight Thursday. Rain showers or snow flurries on Friday. The high 3.
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7: Cloudy and -3 overnight. A mix of sun and cloud tomorrow with the clouds thickening in the afternoon. The high 9 degrees. Showers and +2 overnight Thursday. Rain showers or snow flurries on Friday. The high 3.
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